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Yeah, check it out one time. You know it's for real. Then transfer to you all on your set. Getting biz, come on.

0: 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Well, I don't have much to everybody's here. Hey, what's going on, man?
1: Yeah.
0: She's at home. Yeah, she's at home.

0: Vintage Fever Extra Large.
1: Fino a mezzanotte
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3: Your hands, everybody! If you got what it takes, 'cause I'm Curtis Blow and y'all need to know that these are the bricks.